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Wait a minute, shake your arm, then use your palm. 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

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And girl, I know you care. I'll never love another to that.

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So hold on for what you have, honey, because a good name is hard to find.